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0: I mean, bara, Mashallah, super large, super full audio in this super large arakajo madabono. 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
1: Hello.
2: Hi.
0: For us, Karam do Karama, Sora Dorzi, and I Tagasin. Ida gati na yugule ndaji nasara so the program is for lovers on you can call your spouse and say hello hi the producer and presenter of the program
1: hello
2: hi.
0: We are with Hassan Mohammed popularly known as Hassan Khan on air where I can say two fingers on air ladies and gentlemen
1: hello
0: Daji harami kirintin da so paraskaram da tamtam paraskaram do askira wishin da kasan ba care kishana da dorti daga suna Hassan Kanis na rin
2: hi
0: our first and one time female technician radio darason amina da mu ngawalan sha kwalemba daji paraskaram Allah tingaste shiro lale wishe amina da mu da kasan ban da cida
1: no
2: hi
0: amina da mu enjoy your sala celebration no na sarai the first female technician radio on Darason International.
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0: 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Oh, he's doing fine. Glad that you're here.
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0: 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Ladies and gentlemen, we are together with Hassan Mohammed, popularly known as Hassan Khan, with a special program, Hello Hi. Yeah, in me, it may be with the studio, or I can say in studio, it's also with me. I'm Ali. Awolmi, hello, salam alaikum.
3: Wa alaikum, Hassan Khan.
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